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1: Showers and thunderstorms tonight on the cool side, 50 to 55. Periods of rain tomorrow, 60. Rain tomorrow night, 45 to 50. Rain ending on Thursday, mostly cloudy. Temperatures around 60. Mostly sunny, mid-60s on Friday, and the outlook for Saturday. Starting the weekend off, mostly sunny for the high near 65 degrees. I'm staff meteorologist Bill Jackman on the Virginia News Network.
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0: Showers and thunderstorms tonight on the cool side, 50 to 55. Periods of rain tomorrow, 60. Rain tomorrow night, 45 to 50. Rain ending on Thursday, mostly cloudy. Temperatures around 60. Mostly sunny, mid-60s on Friday, and the outlook for Saturday. Starting the weekend off, mostly sunny with a high near 65 degrees. I'm staff meteorologist Bill Jackman on the Virginia News Network.
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1: Showers and thunderstorms tonight on the cool side, 50 to 55. Periods of rain tomorrow, 60. Rain tomorrow night, 45 to 50. Rain ending on Thursday, mostly cloudy. Temperatures around 60. Mostly sunny, mid-60s on Friday, and the outlook for Saturday. Starting the weekend off, mostly sunny for the high near 65 degrees. I'm staff meteorologist Bill Jackman on the Virginia News Network.
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0: showers and thunderstorms tonight on the cool side, 50 to 55. Periods of rain tomorrow, 60. Rain tomorrow night, 45 to 50. Rain ending on Thursday, mostly cloudy. Temperatures around 60. Mostly sunny, mid-60s on Friday, and the outlook for Saturday. Starting the weekend off, mostly sunny with a high near 65 degrees. I'm staff meteorologist Bill Jacquemin on the Virginia News Network.
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1: Showers and thunderstorms tonight on the cool side, 50 to 55. Periods of rain tomorrow, 60. Rain tomorrow night, 45 to 50. Rain ending on Thursday, mostly cloudy. Temperatures around 60. Mostly sunny, mid-60s on Friday, and the outlook for Saturday. Starting the weekend off, mostly sunny for the high near 65 degrees. I'm staff meteorologist Bill Jackman on the Virginia News Network.
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0: Showers and thunderstorms tonight on the cool side, 50 to 55. Periods of rain tomorrow, 60. Rain tomorrow night, 45 to 50. Rain ending on Thursday, mostly cloudy. Temperatures around 60. Mostly sunny, mid-60s on Friday. And the outlook for Saturday, starting the weekend off, mostly sunny with a high near 65 degrees. I'm staff meteorologist Bill Jackman on the Virginia News Network.
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1: Showers and thunderstorms tonight on the cool side, 50 to 55. Periods of rain tomorrow, 60. Rain tomorrow night, 45 to 50. Rain ending on Thursday, mostly cloudy. Temperatures around 60. Mostly sunny, mid-60s on Friday, and the outlook for Saturday. Starting the weekend off, mostly sunny for the high near 65 degrees. I'm staff meteorologist Bill Jackman on the Virginia News Network.
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0: showers and thunderstorms tonight on the cool side, 50 to 55. Periods of rain tomorrow, 60. Rain tomorrow night, 45 to 50. Rain ending on Thursday, mostly cloudy. Temperatures around 60. Mostly sunny, mid-60s on Friday, and the outlook for Saturday. Starting the weekend off, mostly sunny for the high near 65 degrees. I'm staff meteorologist Bill Jacquemin on the Virginia News Network.
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0: Showers and thunderstorms tonight on the cool side, 50 to 55. Periods of rain tomorrow, 60. Rain tomorrow night, 45 to 50. Rain ending on Thursday, mostly cloudy. Temperatures around 60. Mostly sunny, mid-60s on Friday. And the outlook for Saturday, starting the weekend off, mostly sunny with a high near 65 degrees. I'm staff meteorologist Bill Jackman on the Virginia News Network.
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0: mostly sunny with a high near 65 degrees. I'm staff meteorologist Bill Jackman on the Virginia News Network.
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0: showers and thunderstorms tonight on the cool side, 50 to 55. Periods of rain tomorrow, 60. Rain tomorrow night, 45 to 50. Rain ending on Thursday, mostly cloudy. Temperatures around 60. Mostly sunny, mid-60s on Friday, and the outlook for Saturday. Starting the weekend off, mostly sunny for the high near 65 degrees. I'm staff meteorologist Bill Jackman on the Virginia News Network.
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1: Showers and thunderstorms tonight on the cool side, 50 to 55. Periods of rain tomorrow, 60. Rain tomorrow night, 45 to 50. Rain ending on Thursday, mostly cloudy. Temperatures around 60. Mostly sunny, mid-60s on Friday, and the outlook for Saturday. Starting the weekend off, mostly sunny for the high near 65 degrees. I'm staff meteorologist Bill Jackman on the Virginia News Network.
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0: showers and thunderstorms tonight on the cool side, 50 to 55. Periods of rain tomorrow, 60. Rain tomorrow night, 45 to 50. Rain ending on Thursday, mostly cloudy. Temperatures around 60. Mostly sunny, mid-60s on Friday, and the outlook for Saturday. Starting the weekend off, mostly sunny for the high near 65 degrees. I'm staff meteorologist Bill Jackman on the Virginia News Network.
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1: Showers and thunderstorms tonight on the cool side, 50 to 55. Periods of rain tomorrow, 60. Rain tomorrow night, 45 to 50. Rain ending on Thursday, mostly cloudy. Temperatures around 60. Mostly sunny, mid-60s on Friday, and the outlook for Saturday. Starting the weekend off, mostly sunny for the high near 65 degrees. I'm staff meteorologist Bill Jackman on the Virginia News Network.
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0: Showers and thunderstorms tonight on the cool side, 50 to 55. Periods of rain tomorrow, 60. Rain tomorrow night, 45 to 50. Rain ending on Thursday, mostly cloudy. Temperatures around 60. Mostly sunny, mid-60s on Friday, and the outlook for Saturday. Starting the weekend off, mostly sunny for the high near 65 degrees. I'm staff meteorologist Bill Jackman on the Virginia News Network.
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2: Showers and thunderstorms tonight on the cool side, 50 to 55. Periods of rain tomorrow, 60. Rain tomorrow night, 45 to 50. Rain ending on Thursday, mostly cloudy. Temperatures around 60. Mostly sunny, mid-60s on Friday. And the outlook for Saturday, starting the weekend off, mostly sunny with a high near 65 degrees. I'm staff meteorologist Bill Jacquemin on the Virginia News Network.
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0: showers and thunderstorms tonight on the cool side, 50 to 55. Periods of rain tomorrow, 60. Rain tomorrow night, 45 to 50. Rain ending on Thursday, mostly cloudy. Temperatures around 60. Mostly sunny, mid-60s on Friday, and the outlook for Saturday. Starting the weekend off, mostly sunny with a high near 65 degrees. I'm staff meteorologist Bill Jacquemin on the Virginia News Network.
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1: Showers and thunderstorms tonight on the cool side, 50 to 55. Periods of rain tomorrow, 60. Rain tomorrow night, 45 to 50. Rain ending on Thursday, mostly cloudy. Temperatures around 60. Mostly sunny, mid-60s on Friday, and the outlook for Saturday. Starting the weekend off, mostly sunny for the high near 65 degrees. I'm staff meteorologist Bill Jackman on the Virginia News Network.
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0: Showers and thunderstorms tonight on the cool side, 50 to 55. Periods of rain tomorrow, 60. Rain tomorrow night, 45 to 50. Rain ending on Thursday, mostly cloudy. Temperatures around 60. Mostly sunny, mid-60s on Friday. And the outlook for Saturday, starting the weekend off, mostly sunny for the high near 65 degrees. I'm staff meteorologist Bill Jacquemin on the Virginia News Network.
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2: Showers and thunderstorms tonight on the cool side, 50 to 55. Periods of rain tomorrow, 60. Rain tomorrow night, 45 to 50. Rain ending on Thursday, mostly cloudy. Temperatures around 60. Mostly sunny, mid-60s on Friday. And the outlook for Saturday, starting the weekend off, mostly sunny for the high near 65 degrees. I'm staff meteorologist Bill Jackman on the Virginia News Network.
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0: showers and thunderstorms tonight on the cool side, 50 to 55. Periods of rain tomorrow, 60. Rain tomorrow night, 45 to 50. Rain ending on Thursday, mostly cloudy. Temperatures around 60. Mostly sunny, mid-60s on Friday, and the outlook for Saturday. Starting the weekend off, mostly sunny for the high near 65 degrees. I'm staff meteorologist Bill Jackman on the Virginia News Network.
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1: Good morning, everyone. Our autumn season begins 8:05 this evening. Showers, thunderstorms around today, 70. Showers, thunderstorms, lower 50s tonight. For tomorrow, periods of rain, 60. Rain will be ending on Thursday morning. It'll remain mostly cloudy through the day, 60. Mostly sunny, Friday, 65. More sun, 65, Saturday. I'm staff meteorologist Bill Jackman on the Virginia News Network.
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0: tonight. For tomorrow, periods of rain 60. Rain will be ending on Thursday morning. It'll remain mostly cloudy through the day 60. Mostly sunny Friday 65. More sun 65 Saturday. I'm staff meteorologist Bill Jackman on the Virginia News Network.
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0: Good morning, everyone. Our autumn season begins 8:05 this evening. Showers, thunderstorms around today, 70. Showers, thunderstorms, lower 50s tonight. But tomorrow, periods of rain, 60. Rain will be ending on Thursday morning. It'll remain mostly cloudy through the day, 60. Mostly sunny Friday, 65. More sun, 65 Saturday. I'm staff meteorologist Bill Jackman on the Virginia News Network.
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0: It's the ACC opener for Virginia Tech. 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
2: Governor Spanberger is asking Congress to rein in the development of artificial intelligence. Spanberger sent a letter to congressional officials yesterday saying the technology could threaten jobs, privacy, and natural resources unless federal guardrails are established. She said AI companies have been left to regulate themselves, even as some CEOs have started to sound the alarm on the risks presented by the technology. Spanberger also said she would use her authority as governor to try and lessen the impact of AI on Virginia. A debate over a possible data center project is creating friction inside Roanoke City government.
3: A dispute is growing among Roanoke City Council members over a proposed land sale that some residents believe could lead to a data center project. Mayor Joe Cobb says Vice Mayor Terry McGuire and the council member Faison Nash violated the council's code of conduct by publicly opposing the deal. Cardinal News reports that McGuire rejects the criticism while both council members have voiced concerns about potential data center growth and transparency surrounding the project. I'm Katie Gray.
2: Visitors are spending a record $4.1 billion in the Richmond area. According to new data from the Virginia Tourism Corporation, visitor spending rose almost 5% from 2024. Sports made up 77% of Richmond region's tourism event bookings last year. Tourism also supported over 30,000 jobs for the first time, while visitor spending generated nearly $195 million in local tax revenue. Using marijuana while pregnant is linked to lasting brain changes seen a decade later. According to a new Georgia State University study published in Translational Psychiatry, researchers found disrupted brain wiring in 10-year-olds who were exposed before birth. The Atlanta team found the exposed group faced more behavioral issues and scored lower on memory and thinking tests. The national project is currently tracking participants for roughly a decade into young adulthood, running follow-up brain scans every other year. I'm Rebecca Hughes.
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7: Good morning, everyone. Our autumn season begins 8:05 this evening. Showers, thunderstorms around today, 70. Showers, thunderstorms, lower 50s tonight. Minimal periods of rain, 60. Rain will be ending on Thursday.

0: Thursday morning. It'll remain mostly cloudy through the day, 60. Mostly sunny Friday, 65. More sun, 65 Saturday. I'm staff meteorologist Bill Jackman on the Virginia News Network.
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0: their personal vehicle. 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

0: Good morning, everyone. Our autumn season begins 8:05 this evening. Showers, thunderstorms around today, 70. Showers, thunderstorms, lower 50s tonight. For tomorrow, periods of rain, 60. Rain will be ending on Thursday morning. It'll remain mostly cloudy through the day, 60. Mostly sunny Friday, 65. More sun, 65 Saturday. I'm staff meteorologist Bill Jackman on the Virginia News Network.
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2: Residents in one Virginia county are being assured emergency medical care is still available despite a recent change.
3: Questions are being raised in Fluana County after the volunteer fire department temporarily lost its authorization to provide EMS services. 29 News reports that the department's operational medical director withdrew that authorization on September 11th. County officials stress ambulance responses remain intact through career staff and other volunteer agencies. The change affects EMS operations only and does not impact the department's ability to respond to fires or other emergencies. Fluana fire officials say they're working on a plan to restore the authorization. I'm Katie Gray.

0: This year's midterm elections are off to a strong start in Virginia. The Virginia Public Access Project says nearly 66,000 ballots have been cast since early voting began last week. That's nearly three times the number cast during the same period in 2022. Early voting continues through October 31st. An emergency response in Augusta County disrupted classes and prompted safety precautions Tuesday afternoon. A hazardous material incident in Weir's Cave led to a shelter-in-place order that included Blue Ridge Community College. WHSV reports the incident happened at a pesticide manufacturing facility on Triangle Drive. The shelter order was later lifted, and officials say crews worked to secure the scene. No injuries were immediately reported. The American Veterinary Medical Association says there are close to 53 billion households in the U.S. that have at least one cat, and they all need names. Perhaps yours made the list. Bree Tennis with the top 10.
1: In celebration of Happy Cat Month, U.S. News & World Report has researched and ranked the most popular cat names coast to coast. This is their third year of compiling names, and they use data from Fletch Pet Insurance Company for the rankings. Luna came in as the number one cat name, followed by Milo at number two, Bella, Leo, and Kitty. But all cats come to that. Oreo, Oliver, Lucy, Shadow, and Simba rounded out the top 10.
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3: Hi, I'm Grainne Owen. 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I founded the charity Curing Kids Cancer in 2005 after I lost my son Killian to leukemia. 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
5: Good morning, everyone. Our autumn season begins 8:05 this evening. Showers, thunderstorms around today, 70. Showers, thunderstorms, lower 50s tonight. For tomorrow, periods of rain, 60. Rain will be ending on Thursday morning. It'll remain mostly cloudy through the day, 60. Mostly sunny Friday, 65. More sun, 65 Saturday. I'm staff meteorologist Bill Jackman on the Virginia News Network.
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0: Good morning, everyone. Our autumn season begins 8:05 this evening. Showers, thunderstorms around today, 70. Showers, thunderstorms, lower 50s tonight. For tomorrow, periods of rain, 60. Rain will be ending on Thursday morning. It'll remain mostly cloudy through the day, 60. Mostly sunny Friday, 65. More sun, 65 Saturday. I'm staff meteorologist Bill Jackman on the Virginia News Network.
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2: Governor Spanberger is asking Congress to rein in the development of artificial intelligence. Spanberger sent a letter to congressional officials yesterday saying the technology could threaten jobs, privacy, and natural resources unless federal guardrails are established. She said AI companies have been left to regulate themselves.

0: even as some CEOs have started to sound the alarm on the risks presented by the technology. Spanberger also said she would use her authority as governor to try and lessen the impact of AI on Virginia. A debate over a possible data center project is creating friction inside Roanoke City government.
1: A dispute is growing among Roanoke City Council members over a proposed land sale that some residents believe could lead to a data center project. Mayor Joe Cobb says Vice Mayor Terry McGuire and the council member Faison Nash violated the council's code of conduct by publicly opposing the deal. Cardinal News reports that McGuire rejects the criticism, while both council members have voiced concerns about potential data center growth and transparency surrounding the project. I'm Katie Gray.
0: Visitors are spending a record $4.1 billion in the Richmond area. According to new data from the Virginia Tourism Corporation, visitor spending rose almost 5% from 2024. Sports made up 77% of Richmond region's tourism event bookings last year. Tourism also supported over 30,000 jobs for the first time, while visitor spending generated nearly $195 million in local tax revenue. Using marijuana while pregnant is linked to lasting brain changes seen a decade later. According to a new Georgia State University study published in Translational Psychiatry, researchers found disrupted brain wiring in 10-year-olds who were exposed before birth. The Atlanta team found the exposed group faced more behavioral issues and scored lower on memory and thinking tests. The national project is currently tracking participants for roughly a decade into young adulthood, running follow-up brain scans every other year. I'm Rebecca Hughes.
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3: Time now for a minute in the garden with Andre Viet.
4: When we use chemicals to control insects, the label tells us many things. How often should we spray and at what temperatures? What types of insects will be controlled? And which plants might be subject to spray burn? In addition, you might try using spreader stickers or surfactants, which extend the effectiveness of insecticides by spreading the spray more evenly on the foliage. I'm Andre Viet.
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6: Good morning, everyone. Our autumn season begins 8:05 this evening. Showers, thunderstorms around today, 70. Showers, thunderstorms, lower 50s tonight. But tomorrow, periods of rain, 60. Rain will be ending on Thursday morning. It'll remain mostly cloudy through the day, 60. Mostly sunny Friday, 65. More sun, 65 Saturday. I'm staff meteorologist Bill Jackman on the Virginia News Network.
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0: Good morning, everyone. Our autumn season begins 8:05 this evening. Showers, thunderstorms around today, 70. Showers, thunderstorms, lower 50s tonight. For tomorrow, periods of rain, 60. Rain will be ending on Thursday morning. It'll remain mostly cloudy through the day, 60. Mostly sunny Friday, 65. More sun, 65 Saturday. I'm staff meteorologist Bill Jackman on the Virginia News Network.
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1: Would you help your neighbor if their house was on fire or if they were in need of an ambulance? This is Chief Mike.

0: with the Galax Fire Department, and I think the answer to that question is yes, you would. Well, your area fire departments, rescue squads, and police officers need your help so they can help your neighbors. 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And if you see emergency lights ahead of you on the roadway, slow down and move over. 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Please move over. It's the law. Stay safe, and as always, stay tuned to this station for more segments of Chatting with the Chief.
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4: If you're a believer, you are homesick for heaven. Paul said it well in Philippians chapter 3, verse 20, where he said, "Our citizenship is in heaven, from which we eagerly await the return of our Lord Jesus Christ." You see, we long for our greater home. Our home is in heaven. You miss those relatives that have gone on to heaven ahead of you? That's a good thing. You will be reunited with them because that's what lasts forever. We are to be homesick for that great eternal home, but it should also cause us to want to spread the good news of Christ, to invite everyone to this wonderful home that Christ has gone ahead of us and prepared a place for us. Homesickness is good for the Christian, and let's tell everyone about the

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0: Mostly cloudy for today with the high temperature around 60 degrees. Rain showers tonight, 50. Mostly cloudy tomorrow, 60 degrees. And sunny skies on Friday, temperature 60 to 65. Sunshine on Saturday, low to mid-60s. And sunshine, 60 to 65 on Sunday. Monday's outlook, plenty of sunshine, mid-60s. I'm staff meteorologist Bill Jackman on the Virginia News Network.
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2: Governor Spanberger is asking Congress to rein in the development of artificial intelligence. Spanberger sent a letter to congressional officials yesterday saying the technology could threaten jobs, privacy, and natural resources unless federal guardrails are established. She said AI companies have been left to regulate themselves, even as some CEOs have started to sound the alarm on the risks presented by the technology. Spanberger also said she would use her authority as governor to try and lessen the impact of AI on Virginia. A debate over a possible data center project is creating friction inside Roanoke City government.
3: A dispute is growing among Roanoke City Council members over a proposed land sale that some residents believe could lead to a data center project. Mayor Joe Cobb says Vice Mayor Terry McGuire and the council member Faison Nash violated the council's code of conduct by publicly opposing the deal. Cardinal News reports that McGuire rejects the criticism, while both council members have voiced concerns about potential data center growth and transparency surrounding the project. I'm Katie Gray.
2: Visitors are spending a record $4.1 billion in the Richmond area. According to new data from the Virginia Tourism Corporation, visitor spending rose almost 5% from 2024. Sports made up 77% of Richmond region's tourism event bookings last year. Tourism also supported over 30,000 jobs for the first time, while visitor spending generated nearly $195 million in local tax revenue. Using marijuana while pregnant is linked to lasting brain changes seen a decade later. According to a new Georgia State University study published in Translational Psychiatry, researchers found disrupted brain wiring in 10-year-olds who were exposed before birth. The Atlanta team found the exposed group faced more behavioral issues and scored lower on memory and thinking tests. The national project is currently tracking participants for roughly a decade into young adulthood, running follow-up brain scans every other year. I'm Rebecca Hughes.
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7: Mostly cloudy for today with a high temperature around 60 degrees. Rain showers tonight, 50. Mostly cloudy tomorrow, 60 degrees. And sunny skies on Friday, temperature 60 to 65. Sunshine on Saturday, low to mid-60s. And sunshine 60 to 65 on Sunday. Monday's outlook, plenty of sunshine, mid-60s. I'm staff meteorologist Bill Jackman on the Virginia News Network.
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0: Mostly cloudy for today with the high temperature around 60 degrees. Rain showers tonight, 50. Mostly cloudy tomorrow, 60 degrees. And sunny skies on Friday, temperature 60 to 65. Sunshine on Saturday, low to mid-60s. And sunshine, 60 to 65 on Sunday. Monday's outlook, plenty of sunshine, mid-60s. I'm staff meteorologist Bill Jackman on the Virginia News Network.
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2: Residents in one Virginia county are being assured emergency medical care is still available despite a recent change.
3: Questions are being raised in Fluana County after the volunteer fire department temporarily lost its authorization to provide EMS services. 29 News reports that the department's operational medical director withdrew that authorization on September 11th. County officials stress ambulance responses remain intact through career staff and other volunteer agencies. The change affects EMS operations only and does not impact the department's ability to respond to fires or other emergencies. Fluana fire officials say they're working on a plan to restore the authorization. I'm Katie Gray.
2: This year's midterm elections are off to a strong start in Virginia. The Virginia Public Access Project says nearly 66,000 ballots have been cast since early voting began last week. That's nearly three times the number

0: cast during the same period in 2022. Early voting continues through October 31st. An emergency response in Augusta County disrupted classes and prompted safety precautions Tuesday afternoon. A hazardous material incident in Weir's Cave led to a shelter-in-place order that included Blue Ridge Community College. WHSV reports the incident happened at a pesticide manufacturing facility on Triangle Drive. The shelter order was later lifted, and officials say crews worked to secure the scene. No injuries were immediately reported. The American Veterinary Medical Association says there are close to 53 billion households in the U.S. that have at least one cat, and they all need names. Perhaps yours made the list. Bree Tennis with the top 10.
1: In celebration of Happy Cat Month, U.S. News and World Report has researched and ranked the most popular cat names coast to coast. This is their third year of compiling names, and they use data from Fletch Pet Insurance Company for the rankings. Luna came in as the number one cat name, followed by Milo at number two, Bella, Leo, and Kitty. But all cats come to that. Oreo, Oliver, Lucy, Shadow, and Simba rounded out the top 10.
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5: Mostly cloudy for today with a high temperature around 60 degrees. Rain showers tonight, 50. Mostly cloudy tomorrow, 60 degrees. And sunny skies on Friday, temperature 60 to 65. Sunshine on Saturday, low to mid-60s. And sunshine, 60 to 65 on Sunday. Monday's outlook, plenty of sunshine, mid-60s. I'm staff meteorologist Bill Jackman on the Virginia News Network.

Good afternoon. You're beaching with Betty here on WCGX The Cat, 13 minutes after 12 noon on this Wednesday, September 23rd. And we've got some cloudy skies, some rain, some fog in the area as well. 57 degrees, our current temperature reading here at the Cat Studios in Galax. And we just heard from the Embers right there for you, Far Away Places. And we started off with I Love Beach Music here on Beaching with Betty. We're here every day, Monday through Thursday, 12 noon to 1, playing your favorites in Carolina beach music, soul, R&B, and just some feel-good music to get you through your lunchtime hour. And we appreciate you tuning in to us here on WCGX The Cat. We are celebrating the Embers today as they return to Mount Airy, North Carolina tonight at the Blackman Amphitheater for another concert there, 7:30 p.m. for their Mayberry Days week. They are celebrating. They had too much Sylvia last night. Looked like

Everyone had a great time. I've seen some videos, and it looks like they did a great job as always. Tonight, it's the Embers. Tomorrow night, the Band of Oz will be on the stage at the amphitheater. And if they was to decide, they do move it inside if the weather's not cooperating. So we'll see what they do, and you can check out their Facebook page and for all the updates on any venue changes or whatever. Blackman Amphitheater, just watch for the Facebook announcement will be on Facebook there if anything changes from the venue location. But otherwise, be at the Blackman Amphitheater tonight in Mount Airy, North Carolina, as we celebrate the Embers. And also, Craig Woolard has a birthday this week. I believe it's Friday, September 25th. So we're celebrating Craig Woolard's birthday all week long, too. And all today, we're celebrating with Embers songs for you. So I hope you enjoy our special Embers show today. Now, Craig Woolard has and the Embers been nominated, of course, for several awards for the Carolina Beach Music Awards. It's coming up in November. Craig was nominated for Entertainer of the Year and also Radio DJ of the Year. He has his own radio show, The Craig Woolard Show, and it was nominated for Radio Show of the Year. The Embers are up for Band of the Year. And also, he has this song right here that is up for Song of the Year. Craig Woolard with Pretty Women Everywhere.

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0: Good afternoon. You're beaching with Betty on WCGX The Cat, and we're having a special show today celebrating the Embers returns to Mount Airy, North Carolina tonight at the Blackman Amphitheater, and celebrating Craig Willard's birthday as well. He's got a birthday this week. I think it's Friday, but I'm not really too sure. But anyway, he has a birthday this week. So we're celebrating Craig Willard and the Embers. Now right there was Jeffrey Miles Grimes on the lead doing Some Bridges Need Burning. We also heard from the Embers doing Under the Boardwalk, Lady Soul, and Craig Willard with Pretty Women Everywhere, one of the songs that is nominated for Song of the Year at this year's Carolina Beach Music Awards, which will be held in November in North Myrtle Beach. And they've been in Myrtle Beach this week at SOS. Fall SOS is in full swing down there in North Myrtle Beach, and they are having a great time for sure with all the great music and all the good stuff. But the Embers are traveling up to Mount Airy, North Carolina tonight for their show at the Blackman Amphitheater. They are celebrating Mayberry Days all week long in Mount Airy, North Carolina, and they had Too Much Sylvia there last night. The Embers tonight. The Band of Oz is tomorrow night, so you don't want to miss any of the fun here at the Blackman Amphitheater. And if they was to move it inside, you could check out their Facebook page and just keep a watch of that this afternoon and see. Right now it's 61 in Mount Airy and just cloudy, and it's calling for maybe a chance of showers this afternoon, and more so in the evening tonight and overnight some rain showers, and going to be around 50, about 60 degrees when they start, so it's going to be a little chilly as well there in Mount Airy. So if you go, take a jacket for sure. It's going to be outside, but it's going to be lots of fun. They're going to be a big party in Mount Airy, North Carolina. The Blackman Amphitheater is the Embers. Come to town starting around 7:30 p.m. tonight. As we continue on with our Embers celebration, here they are with Let's Have a Party.
1: Let's get in.

Good afternoon. You're beaching with Betty here on WCGX The Cat as we celebrate the Embers. We're playing all Embers tunes for you today. That was Wayne Free. Now, he is the drummer, of course, for the Embers, and we love Wayne Free, and he has got a couple of nominations himself this year for some awards. He is up for Songwriter of the Year for that song right there, I Love Kissing You. Yeah, I love that one. I love that song. Great tune there, Wayne Free. And he's also got his own internet radio show that's on Beach Waves Radio, 7 to 10 on Wednesdays, The Freeway with Wayne Free. And he's up for Internet Radio DJ of the Year for his show there on Beach Waves Radio. Catch it sometime if you can. The Freeway on Beach Waves Radio, internet radio station. So congratulations for those nominations to Wayne Free. All right. 12:44, almost 15 minutes before the hour of 1 o'clock, as we continue on celebrating the Embers and more Embers tunes for you. We've got one right now for you. And it's done by Jeffrey Miles Grimes. You know what? I'd rather drink muddy water. Oh, yeah. Here's the Embers.

only Craig Woolard. Love Come Knocking. Craig Woolard and the Embers are going to be in Mount Airy, North Carolina tonight. It's a Blackman Amphitheater starting at 7:30 p.m. And just watch the Facebook page in case it changes venues. But as far as I know, it should be outside at the amphitheater. But check out the Facebook page for any updates. And I hope you will be there to celebrate Craig Woolard, Mayberry Days, and the Embers. And just celebrate being alive and being able to hear great live music. Definitely, and have a place. And the amphitheater itself was nominated for some Carolina Beach Music Awards as well for, I think, Live Music of the Year and Music Venue of the Year or something like that. But anyway, congratulations to the Blackman Amphitheater. It is a great place to go. Great folks will be there, and you'll have a great time for sure. So check it out. Tonight is the Embers. Tomorrow night, the Band of Oz. It kind of winds down the season there. They will have another concert October 10th, I believe, with Craig Southern. So that's going to be winding down the season. So check it out and go if you can. 7:30 p.m. start. $20 to get in at the gate, or have your season pass, of course, and you can get in with that. Go see the Embers tonight, and you'll have a great, great time. Thanks for beaching with Betty. That's going to do it for me. We've got one more Ember song we'll send out to you, and I'll be back on Monday. I hear Monday through Thursday, 12 noon to 1 with our show, Beaching with Betty. Oh, it's Wednesday. I'm thinking it's Thursday. It's Wednesday. I'll be back tomorrow. I hope. Anyway, at 12 noon, I'm getting my days all confused because I'm usually going to the Blackman Amphitheater on Thursday, but we're at Wednesday night now. Wednesday night. And well, thank you for Beaching with Betty. We've got great music for you all day long here on WCGX The Cat, so stay with us. And, of course, wherever you do, whoever you encounter, let's spread love and kindness to each and every person we meet. Make this world a better place, one person at a time. Because it's love, y'all. Love conquers hate, and love don't come no stronger.

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2: Higher fuel costs are creating challenges far beyond the gas pump.
3: Virginia food businesses say rising diesel prices are driving up delivery costs and squeezing already tight budgets. Todd Ramsey of F&L Market says the impact is significant.
4: Probably costing us a total of about $400 extra a week.
3: Restaurant owner Vito Garcia Polo tells WSET higher transportation costs are pushing up ingredient prices.
5: So you might get a bag of flour for $15, $16, $20. Well, by the time it gets to you this week or the next, because of these high increases, it's going to be $25, $26, $27.
3: Despite the added expense, several business owners say they're absorbing the cost rather than raising prices for customers. I'm Scott Kimbler.
2: New EBT cards are now being mailed to recipients across the Commonwealth. Selena Morgan with the Lynchburg Department of Human Services says criminals had already gained access to some card information.
6: The skimmers had already had access to every single card number, and we don't know which cards, so there were batches that they may have had access to previously. They may have been received when they were swiped through skimming devices or things like that.
2: WSET reports the new cards include security features like CVV codes, expiration dates, and tap-to-pay technology. Officials say those added protections should make it harder for thieves to steal benefits from Virginia families.
7: He's choosing Texas, I can tell.
2: Ella Langley's Choosing Texas is making history. The song has set an all-time record for the most weeks spent by a single at number one on the Billboard Hot 100 chart. It made it to the top 23 times, breaking Mariah Carey's all-time record for weeks at number one for All I Want for Christmas Is You. The track has been charting for 48 weeks altogether now. Langley has also recently picked up 9 nominations for the CMAs, with the song earning her 3. I'm Rebecca Hughes.
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11: Mostly cloudy for today with the high temperature around 60 degrees. Rain showers tonight, 50. Mostly cloudy tomorrow, 60 degrees. And sunny skies on Friday, temperature 60 to 65. Sunshine on Saturday, low to mid-60s. And sunshine 60 to 65 on Sunday. Monday's outlook, plenty of sunshine, mid-60s. I'm staff meteorologist Bill Jackman on the Virginia News Network.
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Mostly cloudy for today with the high temperature around 60 degrees. Rain showers tonight, 50. Mostly cloudy tomorrow, 60 degrees. And sunny skies on Friday, temperature 60 to 65. Sunshine on Saturday, low to mid-60s. And sunshine, 60 to 65 on Sunday. Monday's outlook, plenty of sunshine, mid-60s. I'm

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0: 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This Saturday, the Hokies travel to Chestnut Hill to take on Boston College.
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1: Chief Mike here again from the Galax Fire Department with another segment of Chatting with the Chief. 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And as always, stay tuned to this station for more fire safety tips.
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1: If you're a believer, you are homesick for heaven. Paul said it well in Philippians chapter 3, verse 20, where he said, "Our citizenship is in heaven, from which we eagerly await the return of our Lord Jesus Christ." You see, we long for our greater home. Our home is in heaven. You miss those relatives that have gone on to heaven ahead of you? That's a good thing. You will be reunited with them because that's what lasts forever. We are to be homesick for that great eternal home, but it should also cause us to want to spread the good news of Christ, to invite everyone to this wonderful home that Christ has gone ahead of us and prepared a place for us. Homesickness is good for the Christian, and let's tell everyone about the gospel while we still have time before we enter our eternal home.
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Considerable cloudiness this afternoon. Temperatures around 60. Rain showers tonight, 50. Mostly cloudy, 60 tomorrow. And sunny skies with us the end of the week on Friday, 60 to 65. Sunshine Saturday, low 60s. And sunshine 60 to 65 Sunday. Outlook for Monday, mostly sunny with a high in the middle 60s. I'm staff meteorologist Bill Jack, Women on the Virginia News Network.

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2: Higher fuel costs are creating challenges far beyond the gas pump.
3: Virginia food businesses say rising diesel prices are driving up delivery costs and squeezing already tight budgets. Todd Ramsey of F&L Market says the impact is significant.
4: Probably costing us a total of about $400 extra a week.
3: Restaurant owner Vito Garcia Polo tells WSET higher transportation costs are pushing up ingredient prices.
5: So you might get a bag of flour for $15, $16, $20. Well, by the time it gets to you this week or the next, because of these high increases, it's going to be $25, $26, $27.
3: Despite the added expense, several business owners say they're absorbing the cost rather than raising prices for customers. I'm Scott Kimbler.
2: New EBT cards are now being mailed to recipients across the Commonwealth. Selena Morgan with the Lynchburg Department of Human Services says criminals had already gained access to some card information.
6: The skimmers had already had access to every single card number, and we don't know which cards. So there were batches that they may have had access to previously. They may have been received when they were swiped through skimming devices or things like that.
2: WSET reports the new cards include security features like CVV codes, expiration dates, and tap-to-pay technology. Officials say those added protections should make it harder for thieves to steal benefits from Virginia families.
7: He's choosing Texas, I can tell.
2: Ella Langley's Choosing Texas is making history. The song has set an all-time record for the most weeks spent by a single at number one on the Billboard Hot 100 chart. It made it to the top 23 times, breaking Mariah Carey's all-time record for weeks at number one for All I Want for Christmas Is You. The track has been charting for 48 weeks altogether now. Langley has also recently picked up 9 nominations for the CMAs, with the song earning her 3. I'm Rebecca Hughes.
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10: Considerable cloudiness this afternoon. Temperatures around 60. Rain showers tonight, 50. Mostly cloudy, 60 tomorrow. And sunny skies with us the end of the week on Friday, 60 to 65. Sunshine Saturday, low 60s. And sunshine 60 to 65 Sunday. Outlook for Monday, mostly sunny with a high in the middle 60s. I'm staff meteorologist Bill Jack Women on the Virginia News Network.
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0: Considerable cloudiness this afternoon. Temperatures around 60. Rain showers tonight, 50. Mostly cloudy, 60 tomorrow, and sunny skies with us the end of the week on Friday, 60 to 65. Sunshine Saturday, low 60s, and sunshine 60 to 65 Sunday. Outlook for Monday, mostly sunny with a high in the middle 60s. I'm staff meteorologist Bill Jackman on the Virginia News Network.
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2: The Virginia State Police are investigating a deadly officer-involved shooting in Stanton. The shooting happened at a Walmart on Richmond Avenue around 7:15 p.m. A man was pronounced dead at the scene, and authorities were working last night to notify his family. No other information about that shooting has been released. A criminal investigation is underway after a child was found with a knife in their desk at a Waynesboro school this morning. Another student at Berkeley Glen Elementary told their teacher, and the 9-year-old suspect was taken from the classroom while the weapon was secured. Police say they responded to the scene immediately and found the knife with a 3.5-inch blade. School officials say the students and staff were never in danger. An equipment failure at a Bedford County treatment plant is carrying a price tag of more than $11,000.
3: The Bedford Regional Water Authority has agreed to pay a civil charge after repeated zinc violations at its Moneta wastewater treatment plant. Communications manager Kyle Draper says a chemical feed pump had appeared to be working, but wasn't.
4: Yeah, that's $11,000 plus that

0: ends up going back to our ratepayers, you know, for a piece of malfunctioning equipment.
1: Draper tells ABC 13 crews replaced equipment, but questions remain about who will ultimately absorb the cost of the fine.
0: In the grand scheme of things, $11,000 is not huge, so it's not like that's going to make a drastic increase. But over time, all these different things added up.
1: The authority says the plant returned to compliance in June and July. I'm Thomas Cage.
2: The most popular dog breed in the DMV region is being revealed. The website Trusted House Sitters, which is a platform for finding pet sitters, used data from users to determine which breed of dog is the most popular in every state. In D.C., Maryland, and Virginia, Labrador Retrievers are the most popular dog breeds. Labrador Retrievers are by far the most popular in the entire country, deemed the favorite in 28 states, followed by Golden Retrievers, which are the most popular in 8 states. I'm Rebecca Hughes.
3: VNN News on the Virginia News Network.
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6: Considerable cloudiness this afternoon. Temperatures around 60. Rain showers tonight, 50. Mostly cloudy, 60 tomorrow, and sunny skies with us the end of the week on Friday, 60 to 65. Sunshine Saturday, low 60s, and sunshine 60 to 65 Sunday. Outlook for Monday, mostly sunny with a high in the middle 60s. I'm staff meteorologist Bill Jackman on the Virginia News Network.
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0: Considerable cloudiness this afternoon. Temperatures around 60. Rain showers tonight, 50. Mostly cloudy, 60 tomorrow, and sunny skies with us the end of the week on Friday, 60 to 65. Sunshine Saturday, low 60s, and sunshine 60 to 65 Sunday. Outlook for Monday, mostly sunny with a high in the middle 60s. I'm staff meteorologist Bill Jackman on the Virginia News Network.
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2: Higher fuel costs are creating challenges far beyond the gas pump.
3: Virginia food businesses say rising diesel prices are driving up delivery costs and squeezing already tight budgets. Todd Ramsey of FNL Market says the impact is significant.
4: Probably costing us a total of about $400 extra a week.
3: Restaurant owner Vito Garciopolo tells WSET higher transportation costs are pushing up ingredient prices.
5: So you might get a bag of flour for $15, $16, $20. Well, by the time it gets to you this week or the next, because of these high increases, it's going to be $25, $26, $27.
3: Despite the added expense, several business owners say they're absorbing the cost rather than raising prices for customers. I'm Scott Kimbler.
2: New EBT cards are now being mailed to recipients across the Commonwealth. Selena Morgan with Lynchburg Department of Human Services says criminals had already gained access to some card information.
6: The skimmers had already had access to every single card number, and we don't know which cards, so there were batches that they may have had access to previously. They may have been received when they were swiped through skimming devices or things like that.
2: WSET reports the new cards include security features like CVV codes, expiration dates, and tap-to-pay technology. Officials say those added protections should make it harder for thieves to steal benefits from Virginia families.
7: He's choosing Texas, I can tell.
2: Ella Langley's Choosing Texas is making history. The song has set an all-time record for the most weeks spent by a single at number one on the Billboard Hot 100 chart. It made it to the top

0: 23 times, breaking Mariah Carey's all-time record for weeks at number one for All I Want for Christmas Is You. The track has been charting for 48 weeks altogether now. Langley has also recently picked up 9 nominations for the CMAs, with the song earning her 3. I'm Rebecca Hughes.
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4: Considerable cloudiness this afternoon. Temperatures around 60. Rain showers tonight, 50. Mostly cloudy, 60 tomorrow. And sunny skies with us the end of the week on Friday, 60 to 65. Sunshine Saturday, low 60s. And sunshine 60 to 65 Sunday. Outlook for Monday, mostly sunny with a high in the middle 60s. I'm staff meteorologist Bill Jackman on the Virginia News Network.
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1: 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Please move over. It's the law. Stay safe, and as always, stay tuned to this station.

0: Considerable cloudiness this afternoon. Temperatures around 60. Rain showers tonight, 50. Mostly cloudy, 60 tomorrow. And sunny skies with us the end of the week on Friday, 60 to 65. Sunshine Saturday, low 60s. And sunshine 60 to 65 Sunday. Outlook for Monday, mostly sunny with a high in the middle 60s. I'm staff meteorologist Bill Jack Women on the Virginia News Network.
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0: 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This Saturday, the Hokies travel to Chestnut Hill to take on Boston College.
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2: The Virginia State Police are investigating a deadly officer-involved shooting in Stanton. The shooting happened at a Walmart on Richmond Avenue around 7:15 p.m. A man was pronounced dead at the scene, and authorities were working last night to notify his family. No other information about that shooting has been released. A criminal investigation is underway after a child was found with a knife in their desk at a Waynesboro school this morning. Another student at Berkeley Glen Elementary told their teacher, and the 9-year-old suspect was taken from the classroom while the weapon was secured. Police say they responded to the scene immediately and found the knife with a 3.5-inch blade. School officials say the students and staff were never in danger. An equipment failure at a Bedford County treatment plant is carrying a price tag of more than $11,000.
3: The Bedford Regional Water Authority has agreed to pay a civil charge after repeated zinc violations at its Moneta Wastewater Treatment Plant. Communications manager Kyle Draper says a chemical feed pump had appeared to be working but wasn't.
4: Yeah, that's $11,000 plus that ends up going back to our ratepayers, you know, for a piece of malfunctioning equipment.
3: Draper tells ABC 13 crews replaced equipment, but questions remain about who will ultimately absorb the cost of the fine.
4: In the grand scheme of things, $11,000 is not huge, so it's not like that's going to make a drastic increase. But over time, all these different things added up.
3: The authority says the plant returned to compliance in June and July. I'm Thomas Cage.
2: The most popular dog breed in the DMV region is being revealed. The website Trusted House Sitters, which is a platform for finding pet sitters, used data from users

0: to determine which breed of dog is the most popular in every state. In D.C., Maryland, and Virginia, Labrador Retrievers are the most popular dog breeds. Labrador Retrievers are by far the most popular in the entire country, deemed the favorite in 28 states, followed by Golden Retrievers, which are the most popular in 8 states. I'm Rebecca Hughes.
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4: Considerable cloudiness this afternoon. Temperatures around 60. Rain showers tonight, 50. Mostly cloudy, 60 tomorrow. And sunny skies with us the end of the week on Friday, 60 to 65. Sunshine Saturday, low 60s. And sunshine 60 to 65 Sunday. Outlook for Monday, mostly sunny with a high in the middle 60s. I'm staff meteorologist Bill Jackman on the Virginia News Network.
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0: Considerable cloudiness this afternoon. Temperatures around 60. Rain showers tonight, 50. Mostly cloudy, 60 tomorrow. And sunny skies with us the end of the week on Friday, 60 to 65. Sunshine Saturday, low 60s. And sunshine 60 to 65 Sunday. Outlook for Monday, mostly sunny with a high in the middle 60s. I'm staff meteorologist Bill Jackman on the Virginia News Network.
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1: Rain showers for tonight, low of 50, mostly cloudy tomorrow, 60. Tomorrow night, partly cloudy, mid-40s, and sunny, low 60s Friday. Sunny 60 to 65 on Saturday. Sunday's outlook, plenty of sunshine, temperatures once again, 60 to 65. Sunshine mid-60s to start the week off on Monday. I'm staff meteorologist Bill Jackwoman on the Virginia News Network.
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0: Rain showers for tonight, low of 50. Mostly cloudy tomorrow, 60. Tomorrow night, partly cloudy, mid-40s and sunny, low 60s Friday. Sunny 60 to 65 on Saturday. Sunday's outlook, plenty of sunshine. Temperatures once again, 60 to 65. Sunshine mid-60s to start the week off on Monday. I'm staff meteorologist Bill Jackman on the Virginia News Network.
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